0: Radio Kiss.
1: Radio Kiss.
0: To nejlepší
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Radio Kiss. Go, children of the Lenape. The anger of the Manitou is not done. And yet, the night has come.

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Bust up 4-5 Nanko and Remington. Any boy this ballot on them in a Killington. Bad man, you know we vibes can done. Vibes can done, we kill a sound, wife a fun.

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Radio Kiss. A horečka sobotní noci. Try me out, please baby, try me out. Just take a chance with me, cause I wanna be yours.

What the heck? Rock that disco tech. What the rock? What the heck? Rock that disco tech. What the rock? What the heck? 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What the rock? What the heck? Rock that.